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There's a wave breaking just beneath the brim. And as the clock towers over my existence, I can feel the voices cave.

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There's a wave breaking just beneath the brim. And as the clock towers over my existence, I can feel the voices caving in. And do you ever feel like something's gonna happen? You can taste it, you have earned it, it is yours.